Raleigh, Craven County, car reported 1080, correction 1055, NC-101 northbound from the Core Creek Bridge, NC-101 northbound from the Core Creek Bridge, Ray Yukon, pulling a boat and boat trailer. Trailer has no lights activated. No further. Sorry, Sale, 2004 Key Avenue, 95.

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My grand car is for the A1080. Just turn on the old Hamilton Road off of Cherry Run Road. Dark blue passenger car, 1028 of Lincoln John Henry 8136. Lincoln John Henry 8136. 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

0: Craven AE, there he is, 65 Highway 43. Have a vehicle versus Beer. Same's going to be out of the roadway, no PIs. Same's going to be a brown Chevy Traverse, Craven clear at 2019.
1: Adam 640 Craven, can you turn on that 1020, please?
0: Adam 640, it's going to be in the area of 3865 Highway 43.
1: 10-4, you guys, 3865.
0: 10-4, 3865 Highway 43, 3865 Highway 43.
1: 10-4, thank you.
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0: 24, go ahead. 110-924. 110-924 at 2020.

driving in the area of Carolina Pines and Highway 70 East. Have reports of a CNR driver saying it's going to be a white Nissan all over the roadway westbound. 28 is going to be Boy Adam Victor 2946. Boy Adam Victor 2946. Crew and clear at 2021.

Volume 734, 1050 VI, US 17 southbound, your Homestead Lane. I believe it's going to be near the 127 mile marker. Following a vehicle and a motorcycle, southbound lane is closed at this time for the county. Good.

Molly, Beaufort County car, reported with 1080, US 264 eastbound from Nottingham Road. US 264 eastbound from Nottingham Road. A white passenger car, unable to maintain lane, passing the communication. Passing Beaufort Community College, 2026 cab in, late 5.

Craven County Cars, reported on 1080, US 70 westbound from Carolina Colors. US 70 westbound from Carolina Colors. Same involving a white Nissan passenger car, 1028 of Edward Adam David 2946. Edward Adam David 2946, already sealed, 2029, KIVA 95.

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1: V70 eastbound to 412 with Ida, Sam, Charles. Stand by. Ida, Sam, Charles, Robert, Adam, Paul, Edward.
0: 25, 10-4.

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0: 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I'm in the car with 502.
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0: They're going to try and limp it off to the Glen Burnie exit. I'll be behind them with lights on.
1: 25, 10-4.

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0: I'll be able to 1050 PD only, to be a brown Chevy SUV involving a deer NC43 near the Pate County line. If you can generate me a time and sequence, please.
1: 640, what's the secondary road near there, near the county line?

It's going to be a silver Nissan swerving all over the roadway. 28 is going to be Victor Edward Lincoln, 4336. Victor Edward Lincoln, 4336. It's going to be going northbound, bright and clear at 2046.

Correction, Craven County car, report of a 1080 US 17 northbound from the 140 mile marker, US 17 northbound from the 140 mile marker. Same is going to be a silver Nissan passenger car, 1028 of Victor Edward Lincoln, 4336. Victor Edward Lincoln, 4336, just took the New Bern Morehead City exit. Authority, Craven County, 2049, Key Happy 895.

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1: 25.
0: Yeah, OCP in Hoke Street with John Edward Boy, 3521. John Edward Boy, 3521. Occupied one town, no revex.
1: 25, Temple.

Crandon is area of 13530 Old Highway 70. I have reports of a vehicle versus there. It's going to be a green Honda Accord, not in the roadway, no PIs. Craven clear at 2111.

0: 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Old US 70 near East Quaggy Street. Buzz.
1: Adam 604.
0: Volume 634, 1050, property damage, old US 70 near East Quaggy Street. It's going to be involving a vehicle struck a bear, okay?
1: 417.
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0: Any Craven County car. Callers advising a dead deer in the roadway on US 70 in James City. That's all the information they can give me about it.
1: 634 Raleigh. I just came westbound from Camp Cairo. Then I locate.
0: Okay, well, maybe on the other side, but all the caller could yell at me was James City.
1: 10-4, ma'am. Sorry about that.

Craven in the area of 3315 Highway 70 East. Have reports of a dead deer in the roadway on the eastbound side. Craven clear at 2141.

0: 634, County pen over a message just now. It says that deer carcass is probably going to be US 70 eastbound near the Burnaway.
1: 10-4, I'll be 23 shortly.
0: 10-4.

0: Have suspicious activity at 2048 Temples Point Road. Caller advised his doorbell is currently being rang by two males. One was on the back of the other. They went back to the garage. They're now actively looking in the window of the residence. I did hear the doorbell ring while on the phone with the caller.
1: 17.
2: Have you en route 2146?
1: Warning, Craven. Deer has been removed. Road's clear. Back to 8.
2: 10-4, 2146.

0: 25 callers by subjects are getting in and out of vehicle and ringing doorbell continuously. Unable to get vehicle description due to headlights being pointed in his direction.
1: Careful.
2: 23, you're out.
0: 23, we're out with 25 at 2148.

Well, Craven County Car reported by 1080 last seen Spring Garden Road traveling towards Vanceville from Washington Post Road. Spring Garden Road towards Vanceville from Washington Post Road, a dark gray Jeep Pilot. 1028 of Paul Mary Zebra 1037, Paul Mary Zebra 1037 30. Craven County 2150 Cabin, Lake Bob.

0: Units responding to Temple's Point Road. 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
1: 25 copies to them. Description. Out of vehicle.
0: They do not have a vehicle description. 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

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It said, "This is David, the guy Maddie has been seeing. I'd appreciate it if you give me a call," and then he left his phone number.

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1: 10 call.

0: 23. I got 3 different vehicles that came back to that 28. When you get a chance, can you verify if it's, what kind of vehicle it is?
1: It's going to be a Bronco Sport.
0: 10-4, can you... 21, go ahead.
2: Victor Henry Williams, 7273, be on the 43 bypass just before 55. Can you hold it back?
0: 21-10-4, 23, can you say whether or not it's a 2023 or a 2019?
3: 23.
0: 10-4.
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0: 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I got 2 North Carolina 27 for the CAD.
1: 20 Hawk.
0: First one, North Carolina 4368045, repeating 4368045.
1: Go to second.
0: 39979832, repeating 39979832.
1: Several.
0: That'll be 10-8, report taken.

0: 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Is everything 10-2 with the 28 and the 27?
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1: 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Raleigh, one female, 1072, stationary signal 30.
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0: Newsom Caraway land with Lincoln Charles David 5143. Lincoln Charles David 5143.
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0: Lincoln Charles David 5143 goes back to a 2015 Hyundai Accent to a Kimberly Marie Johnson out of LaGrange. Plate status showing expired 9/15/26. B+ inspection violation.
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0: Kimberly Marie Johnson out of LaGrange, showing classy, active, negative 29 restrictions, is on active probation, has a criminal summons. Michael Ray Jr. Bell out of Dover, showing classy, active, negative 29 corrective lenses restriction.
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0: 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Windows, doors are secure. 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
1: 24.
2: William Adam Frank, 3669. First Street and Trent Boulevard. Can I get another unit?
1: 10-4, Graham to another unit. You can respond to 24, First Street and Trent Boulevard.
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0: I'm a Cotter and Tar Heel with William Boyd David, 8260. William Boyd David, 8260. I'm a white Nissan Altima.
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2: 23 Kirvin, 10 6 1. 23. William Boyd, Robert, 1031. William Boyd, Robert, 1031. 7th Street, Educational Drive. It's going to be a red and color Honda. I've got two times.

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0: Robert John Charles, 9210. Robert John Charles, 9210. It could be Bryan Street, Church Street. It could be a blue and color. One time.
1: Yeah, 4.

0: 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I got 27.
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Class inactive, negative 29. Does have priors concealing a handgun. 4932-6281. Comes back to a Terrell.

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0: 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You 10-2?
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1: 23.
0: Victor Charles Sam, 9855. Victor Charles Sam, 9855. Hancock Street, Pollock Street. It's going to be in Black Infinity. I've gone two times.
1: 10-4.

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2: 21, Craven, we're 10-2, I'm out with him.
0: 21, 10-4, have you out with 23, 12 after?
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0: 25.
3: Be on the cotter just across from the movie theater with Lincoln Charles Zebra 6084. 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
1: 10-4.

0: 22, we are taking an animal plane in the area of 950 Washington Post Road, Calvary Baptist. Caller advised they're in a black truck. There is a buck walking back and forth on the roadway, and it touched his car. He advised that it looks to be there the buck has some blood in his eye. Also looks like there's blood pouring out of his mouth.
1: 10-4, 17.
2: 37, Doctor. He advised caller did not hit the deer. He advised that same was there when he got there. Caller is going to be staying on scene because he's worried someone is going to hit it. He's going to be in a black truck.
1: 10-4.

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1: 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I have a starter mileage whenever you're cleared up.
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0: 23, Craven, set this one.
1: 23.
0: Mary Boy Robert 8244. Mary Boy Robert 8244. It's gonna be Trent Boulevard, Stewart Boulevard. It's gonna be silver and color Volkswagen. 105 2 times.
1: Good morning.

0: 22 Kevin.
1: 22.
0: That deer took off in the field of a long May Street. Unable to locate. Can I?
1: Get parked.

0: 23, be back. Kiara Marie Johnson Brown at a New Bern, showing Class C suspended, -29.
1: Raleigh,

Raleigh, Currituck County College, reported by 1080. 9100 block of Currituck Highway, traveling

It would advise restriction of travel. Have a Honda, about 25 cars altogether. Cars are going about 10 miles per hour. People hanging out the sunroofs and windows and speeding up. 11028 is out of West Virginia, 59 Peking 277, 59 Peking 277. Cars advising vehicles not let anyone pass. 25 vehicles altogether, 30 cars up, 0-100 KIV 895.

0: 23 attached to 911 unknown. Same as pinging at 345 Biddle Road. Came as a 911 tech. They advised that they want to know if we can get somebody who is grown and unwilling to leave the house. Trying to make contact back with them. So far, they have not sent a message.
1: 10-4.

0: 22, they just messaged back, advised the subject is going to be drunk and being disruptive. They are keeping the reporting party awake. It happens every time, and they want to remain anonymous.
1: 10-4. Are they being disruptive, or are they not being disruptive?
0: Sorry, correction. They aren't being disruptive, but they are keeping the RP awake.

0: 22, the RP just messaged back, confirmed the 345 Biddle Road address, advised their grandma is 81 and they can't handle it.
1: 10-4.

0: 22, she advised that she's not going to answer the phone. She would rather text. She also advised that she does want a response. She wants someone to come handle the situation.
1: 10-4. Officer 17.
0: 10-4. Also, the subject is code 16.
1: 10-4.
2: Twenty-four, sir, how was it?
0: 24, 10-4.

0: 22-10-9.
1: That 27 are providers for that subject.
0: 10-4, negative 29s.

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0: Lincoln John, Nora 4590. Lincoln John, Nora 4590. And McKinley Avenue. It's going to be a silver in color Honda Occupy 2000.

0: 122-124. The Macy subject that the caller is reporting is going to be negative 29s.
1: Careful.

Units responding to Middle Road. Unknown weapons. 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
1: Go ahead.
0: William Boyd David 7545. William Boyd David 7545. News Boulevard, Clark Adams, MBA. Red Nissan, I've got 2 times.
1: Copy.

Raleigh, Pitt County caller, 1050, property damage, Fort Lyons Road, near fog level advised. Raleigh on 549, 1050 property damage, Four Lines Road near fog level, Red Four Explorer, certain to ditch, good.

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1: 23, the Highway Patrol and 10-4.
0: 10-4, what's your 20?
1: We'll be in front of the auto zone on his.
0: 10-4, coming from the 411.
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0: Dispatching 502, 122 Norberry Drive, 77-year-old male, gallbladder pain, EMS, and fire. Getting dispatched.
1: Devil. Five, Craven. Keep EMS en route. I'll be 10-8.

0: Grandma, you just sent a bow at a quarter at county reference missing subject. Tend to locate Megan Batten Page, white female, approximately 30 years of age, date of birth 1/1/96, North Carolina OLN 3986-3211, approximately 5'10 in height, brown and blonde hair, hazel eyes, last seen wearing pink floral one shoulder dress and wearing glasses. Last seen at 34 degrees north bar in Cedar Point, approximately 22:30 hours. Unknown method of or direction of travel if located, stop hold, Carteret County. Great and clear at 29.
1: 2224, you still 10-2?
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1: 24, 233.
2: Craven. Cavs up here. 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

0: 20, sorry.
1: Okay.
2: Taking a loud noise complaint, 312 Linwood Drive, caller advised, neighbor to the left, playing loud music. Have you en route at 233?

0: 23 Freeman. The 312 is the caller's address, right?
1: That's affirmative. They advise it's going to be the residence to the left.
0: 23.
2: 240. 21 will be out with
3: it. 21's in 4.

0: 23, Craven, Serena Motors.
1: 23.
0: John Frank Henry 4973. John Frank Henry 4973. They're actually going to be in the PBA of the Food Lion over here in James City. They got to fly.
1: Or can we read back?
0: Negative.

0: 24, taking a check on welfare in the area of Highway 118, Highway 43. Caller advised that there's a male subject in a black and colored Dodge truck. Looks to be asleep behind the wheel. Vehicle is going to be in the middle of the roadway. We are getting EMS en route as well.
1: 0-40.
0: Have you route at 322?

0: 24 caller advised that the year's people knocking on his window trying to wake him up. He's still out, unknown if he's breathing or not.
1: Cool.
2: 23, route with her.
0: 23, have you en route with her at 325? Caller advised the lead subject is breathing.

0: Craven 124-123. Rescue 15 just advised the subject woke up and drove off.
1: Did he drive off while they were trying to talk to him?
0: Rescue 15 advised that the people on scene advised drove off. He went in the direction of Ernol. I do have a 28-638 David Paul Lincoln X-ray 638. Tends to be a black truck.

0: 22 Tattoo 2, a disturbance, 690 Southwest Prairie Middle School Road. Can hear screaming, possible fight. Advise Antonia's subject busted her windshield out. Trying to gather further 1014 at this time.
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0: Uncle Graham, I'm going to be out with that vehicle. 1711 Willis Neck Road. Be advised, she did try to hit me.
1: 10-4 out with vehicle, same try to hit you at 333.
2: 23, Graven. I'm going to be out with 24. 22, you got anyone around with you?
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5: 20, have you around with 22 from MLK, 0333. Be advised, that female subject did hang up. When she hung up, she was extremely irate and screaming, sounding like she could possibly be in a fight.
2: Graven, you can show me around as well.
5: 25-10-4-0-3-33.
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0: 21, 25, you can state the name. I'm right here for the 43 bypass, okay, ground.
1: 21, can you 10-9?
0: Yeah, you can say 10-8. I'm at the 43 bypass. I'll be in route with him.
1: Careful. 25, 10-8.
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1: 22
0: 10 4.
1: 505
0: and 505 and 10 4 0339.

0: one SUV out of the other units. The caller left towards 55 in a white SUV.
1: Craven, copy. Caller left towards 55, 2021. You copy?
2: 10-4. Are you 10-2 right now, then?
0: 10-4.
2: 20, Craven, backing it down.
1: 20, backing it down, 0-340.
3: Point one, Craven. I'm right past that vehicle. I'm trying to catch up to it. You got a description.
1: 22, do you have a vehicle description?
0: A white SUV.
1: 21, you copy?
3: I copy as a white vehicle.
1: It's going to be a white SUV. The caller did advise that the subject has busted her windshield.
3: That one.

0: 20, Craven. I'll be out with that vehicle. Stand by for location. It's going to be Lincoln John Edward 9323. Lincoln John Edward 9323.
1: 20-10-4.
2: They had a verbal argument. She poured oil on him, broke his window. He broke her window. He's not concerned about charges.
0: 10-4. 20 Craven, looks like 2462-55. Highway 55.
1: 10-4. 20, do you want read back?
3: Go ahead, Craven.
1: Lincoln John Edward 9323 comes back to a 2015 GMC Acadia to a Rontario Jerome Hicks out of New Bern. Plate size showing active
3: 71526. 10-4. I'm going to get a back glass busted out.
1: 10-4. Craven 124. 24. SHP advised no Craven County unit on duty at this time.
4: 10-4.

0: what's supposed to be the name of the female that was involved in this? Because they're advising here that they did drop another female off where she got out of their car.
1: Craven 122, can you advise the name of the female? She did not give it to me.
2: Negative.

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0: Craven 120.
1: Go ahead.
0: Just search that number up and clear call history. It looks like a Christina Pittman subject called from that number back in 2021.
2: 23 to 20 or 21.
1: Go ahead.
2: Okay, what do you give me a 21?
1: First number.
0: Craven 505, you go ahead with your traffic.
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0: 10-4, 0-3-46.

0: 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North Carolina 27.
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0: 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No readbacks at the call.

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0: 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Showing classy, active, negative 29s, negative restrictions. Does have a prior and hit and run leaving the scene.
1: Simple. You had her to the Catholic.

0: 20 Craven. I've got a North Carolina 27 to add to the cat, please.
1: Go ahead, Tony.
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0: Probably 123. Newbury Advised wants to know if you're going to bring the subject to the PD or if you're requesting an officer to meet him at Clark's.
1: Clark's.
0: Clark's.
1: Whatever they want.
0: Four will ask Newbern whatever they want.

0: 23. You've advised they do have an officer out at Clark's right now who is INTOC certified. They also advised that they just received a call from the MAGs that they are stepping out for an hour.
1: 10-4.

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1: 10-4, I'm in.
0: 10-4.
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0: Can you reopen that last call? I will be headed to 2201 Steeplechase Drive. Both parties are separated, but I'll be there to go take a report.
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0: I think everything is 10-2 for right now, but might, depending on the situation, might hit you up here in a second.
3: Yeah, well,

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0: Do you show myself in CS3 1041 10-6 special assignment?
1: 1040, 52.

Craven any units in the area of the... of the 437 on the new bypass, the 437 of the half-life bypass, have reports of a rolled vehicle firing EMS being dispatched.

0: Raleigh, Craven County Car, 1050 PI, US 70 westbound near the 437.
1: Raleigh, good.
0: Raleigh, Adam, 639, 1050 Simmons PI, US 70 westbound, 437 mile marker, vehicle rollover. Okay.
1: 10-4, 7-8.
2: I'm just coming in James City. If I'm close, I'll go handle it.
1: 10-4, sir. I'm right here about 43 and 55. I can still hit that way.
2: 10-4, 6-4-5, Raleigh. Handle that.
0: Raleigh, Adam, 645, 10-4.

0: 39.
1: There he is.
0: You got a lot on commander.
1: I don't have a lot of R with me. I can turn around and go get one.
0: It's not for me to go do that.
1: I'm almost there.

0: 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I need you to stop and check on them. They're involved. Get their information and see what happened.
1: 10-4.

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1: Go ahead.
0: I have a citizen assist 818 Stately Pines Road. Caller just wants contact in reference to getting a call from an officer claiming that he had outstanding warrants.
1: 10-4.

0: Adam 6450, that'd be 1028 for that vehicle or for single born or to come.
1: Can you add it to the cabinet under the vehicle tab?
0: Yeah, I can try something.

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1: Hey, go ahead.
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0: You can clear that citizen system, make contact with the caller.
1: 10-4, 12-7.

Should clear now, probably. I'm 649. Ten four, sir. You can show 645 myself, 10.4 for US 70 for 37 mile marker.

0: Heavy person complaint is going to be 165 Goose Creek Road. Car's advising the boyfriend destroyed the home, took keys, won't give them back, and is refusing to leave. Same is going to be Michael Goins, check for 29 now.
1: 70. 5164, they're not being around.
0: 5174.
2: 53 Craven, did the caller advise if he's on scene?
0: That's affirmative. The male subject's going to be in the garage currently.
2: 52 Rev.
0: 52.
1: I dealt with these subjects yesterday. I'm already on Bryce Creek Road. I'll be there momentarily.
0: 52, 10-4.
3: Craven, is it physical or not?
0: Negative, not at this time. Parties currently separated at this time.
3: 10-4.

0: Heavy. 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Andy Person complained at the Caroline Pines Fuel Mart. Caller advised he was checking on a female Nissan Versa, and she started flipping out on him. We have her on the line as well, saying that the male is harassing her and not leaving her alone when she was just trying to pump gas.
1: You can put me 23.
0: 10-4, 12-35.

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0: 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I'll be 10-8.
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0: Going to be the KFC in Havelock with Richard Henry Charles 3044. Richard Henry Charles 3044.
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0: 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Hey, J11's going to take care of it. I just got 21 with him.
1: Yeah,

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1: 10-4.
2: Thank you, sir.
0: Anytime.

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1: 10-4, 1315.

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0: 51, Craig.
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0: I'll be riding lights inside. I'll be riding lights for this vehicle to Noose Cliff, Noose Cliff Drive. They're going about 5 miles per hour on OCP. They can get there though.
1: Yeah, 1323.

0: Jalen, Craig.
1: Jalen.
0: All the doors are secured. There's no one on scene. I'll be tonight.
1: J11 at 1324.
2: 51 J11. Thank you, sir.
0: Yes, sir.

0: 53 Heavy, citizen assist for 380 Old Vanceboro Road, Lot 7. Callers are in Georgia requesting a 21 reference father-in-law that passed away in March. Believe the ex-wife or ex-girl name is stealing items. They don't have any will or anything to prove otherwise.
1: 10-4, I'm 17.

0: 53, going to reroute you to this call coming out for 5075 Highway 17 North. Part I think has a self-serve farm stand there and believe someone may have stolen his money from same as camera evidence.
1: 10-4, 17 of that set.
2: I'll be on Highway 53.
0: 10-4, caller's advising the incident happened around 1300. Caller is no longer on scene. 30 minutes.

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1: Go ahead.
0: We handle Old Passmore Road. I think we handle about 21.
1: 10-4.

0: shut up. Kilo 3, Craven, 1061.
1: Kilo 3, Temple, go ahead.
0: It's going to be Victor Henry, William, 6109. Victor Henry, William, 6109 by the hostess house in Havelock.

I'll add him 723, 10-4, 27 returns on Olivia Roque out of Chesapeake. Same showing license, valid through January 24th, 2029. Negative 29 on her so far. 28 returns, 2017 Honda to the same Olivia subject. Expiration, March 31st, 2027. Negative 29, 50.

0: Greenman 153.
1: Good.
0: The RP has called back. He's now asked for 21. He found the address online of that suspect.
1: Thanks for logging up.

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0: Could you make contact that caller and patch me in a silent straight voicemail?
1: 74.

0: Taking the call for a possible assault, no longer in progress, 135 J.A. Lilly Drive. Caller is a 13-year-old advising he was jumped by 3 16-year-olds.
1: 10-4, me and 53 being route.
0: 10-4, we're still trying to gather additional.

0: Craven 151, 153, we could hear the mother in the background. The son disconnected. We weren't able to gather any additional.
1: 10-4, the subject's still on scene.
0: That's negative. The three suspects left, and the juvenile that called was refusing to answer questions.
1: 10-4, never retained.
0: 10-4.
2: 53, Craven.
0: 53.
2: You can go ahead and clear that larceny. I'm expecting another call from the caller. When he calls, just notify me and I'll call back when I can.
0: 10-4.

0: 51, Gravy.
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0: Did you see a 14? There's a steering motorist that's off the roadway. His tire blew out while we were at the 53's previous call, but it's out of the roadway and shouldn't be an issue.
1: 10-4, 14-27.

0: Kilo 3 Craven, can you show me out at Riverside Camping Center? And I have a North Carolina 28. It's going to be William Adam Frank, 3981. William Adam Frank, 3981 with two subjects.
1: 10-4 at 1440.
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0: 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Keep this one primary. Can you show me 10-8, please?
1: 52, 10-4.

0: Kilo 3 Craven, everything's 10-2. 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
0: Hey, Craven, we'll be at another address on J.A. Lilly, trying to get more information about what's going on.
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0: Ronnie Willis Stowe, the second out of New Bern, shown a Class C active restriction 19. He's negative 29.
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1: 10-4, I'll get up with him when I can.
0: 10-4.
2: 51 Craven tonight.
0: 51, 10-4.
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1: Obviously. 53, you came and broke in. All I was able to cut was clear from the current.
0: 10-9.
1: You were coming in broken. All I was able to copy was to clear you from the current J.A. Lilly call.
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1: 53, loud and clear.
0: Yeah, 4, I advise you can clear me.
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1: Craven, 164.
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1: Are you able to assist 54 and Kilo 3 at Old Airport in Taverna?
3: Assist the Cuban route as well.
1: Time for corner of the AVO. They're going to be just a little bit north of that location. Around the Connor Grant intersection.
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0: 53 Craven North, all 27, you ready?
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0: Two six seven 4838. Repeating 2674838.
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0: 27 comes back to a Kath Fillmore Brady out of Bellhaven. He has a Class C active negative 29s with a valid CCW. The 28 on a 2016 Ford F550 showing plate turn into a Ellis Enterprise.
1: King for Vet 28 is King David 2007, correct?
0: Stand by, ran 2004. That comes back to a 2016 Chevy Silverado, registered to that same form and active.
1: Yeah, well, thank you, sir.

0: Probably Alamance County cars. I have a 1065 tractor trailer coming out of Guilford County, I-85, northbound for Rock Creek Dairy. Any unit position starts Horse County off.
1: 52 Center.
2: 52 10-4.

RZ 565, it's a 1055 CMV. He's already struck another tractor trailer. The owner has live footage of the driver advised he's 1055. He's 85 passing Rock Creek Dairy Road. We're public service with honor at the sun. Got D234 attempting to catch up the same. Raleigh out of 734, 1012, sir, 1012.

probably B-555, B-234. Should be a TT Midway Volvo. TT Midway Volvo. Bobtail, no trailer attached. Yeah. Calling him 234, he's past the Rock Creek Dairy Road, coming up to NC 61.

Three or four, sir. All allied agencies have been at bus. Just trying to get an Alabama car to the line. Four is a white TT Midway Volvo.

clicks off if they're disconnected with the owner, she advised she's going to call back after reviewing the footage and speaking with the vehicle that was struck. Probably in 543, guys.

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0: Back to a Amy Spellman Davis out of Durham, showing a Class C act at restriction 1.

0: I have reports of a assault or person complaint still gathering additional 1205 Piney Neck Road. Callers advising a Jackie IPOC subject came after him with a butcher knife and is still on scene.
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0: 403.
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0: 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I have needed as well. I'll post.
2: 52-43, if you would. You're going to be a lot closer than my other units.

0: 4-3-10-4, all units are out to Piney Neck. Parties are currently separated. The caller went back to his house, 965 Piney Neck Road. 965 Piney Neck Road is where a caller will be.
1: Yeah,
2: 51 to all units responding to Piney Neck. I only need one other to go with 4-3 if the party is separated.
1: 53-10-4, I'm still 17.
0: 53-10-4.
1: Fifty-two, 10-4.

0: Have like EMS is requesting a deputy routine to 3560 Adams Creek Road. They were originally sent out there for a fall.
1: Six four, I can head that way.
0: 64, 10-4.
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0: Well, this is recurring too. I'm on with the call though. I'm about to consider residence of the subject that pulled the knife off.
1: 4-3-10-4-16-24.

0: Heavy communicating threats at 1077 Saints Light Church Road. Cars advising a Charles Rice is threatening to come to his house and is supposed to be on the way now, 1 on ETA.
1: 10-4-17.

0: 403 you still attend to?
1: It was actually for your 1014, it's not 1205. It's the house right next to it. Don't have the numerics on it, but it's right next door.
0: Yeah, well, I'll be there shortly.

0: Adam 640, Raleigh, 1072, 1 out.
1: Raleigh, Adam 640, 10-4, 1072, 1632.
2: Craven 152 and Kilo 3, the caller's now advising they believe the suspect has a 10-minute ETA unknown vehicle.
0: Campbell.

0: 152 Kilo 3, that suspect is now on scene in a Chevy Blazer.
1: 10-4. Is he causing problems?
0: That's affirmative. Sounds like they are verbally arguing at this time. We're trying to advise them to separate.
1: 10-18 so far.
0: Denver.
2: Kilo 3, same.
0: Kilo 3, Denver.

0: Craven 164.
1: Okay.
0: Just for your 1014, EMS is called. Time of death.
1: Damn.
2: Adam 640, you're off.
0: I'll have 640 again.
2: Everything Clark's reference 1057. I have a North Carolina 27 by number. Are you ready for the CL 64?

0: Probably 6 for you.
1: Repeating 3072672. It should be a Hamilton subject.
2: 53, Grant.
3: 53.
2: The numeric showing this address for damage, I believe it's going to be 1225.
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0: Craven, you're surrounded through Saints of Light Church. Parties are currently separated. The suspects are staying in their Chevy Blazer, silver or golden color. RP is reporting he does have knives on him.
1: Yeah, we're backing down.

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1: Good.
0: This is Route 1014. Heavy citizen assistant pending for 160 Spring Meadows. Callers requesting a 21 charges.
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0: 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Craven 153-43, y'all 10-2.
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4: 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Close traffic.
0: 22, 10-4.
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0: Five three four, eight two five four. Again,
2: 534-8254.
1: 10-4, semi.
2: 52, Craven, I've got two more.
1: 52, go ahead with first.
2: 7925063.
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0: That's affirmative, all three.
1: 10-4, thank you.

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0: I'll be at range here. DC, Brent Pro East, Virginia 28. Sam Zebra Zebra 3813. Sam Zebra Zebra 3813.
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1: 10-4.

0: 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Advised that he's got trash bags up in the windows, has contacted the desk twice, calling the front desk worker to the room, complaining of sounds. 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
1: 17.
0: Have your route, 1739. 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
1: Table.

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1: We've already checked. We don't have anything in call history or global subjects.
0: Careful.
1: We also checked with Newburn. They don't as well.
0: Careful, thank you.

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2: Everything's 10-2. 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Still getting further information. I'll be back 10-8.
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0: Great Minion there, Broad Creek Road, Highway 55 East. Got a report, seen our driver, dark gray Hyundai car, unknown 28, turned towards Newbern approximately 5 minutes ago. Was hitting brakes constantly and then rolled down window and was yelling at caller.
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0: 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If you could just add it to the call.
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0: And I will be 10-8. Report taken.
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0: Attached to this domestic, 801 Susan Drive. It's me, 11-year-old male, acting up, throwing chairs. It's me, a Royce Basin subject.
1: 17.
0: 1852. Caller advised that if he finds out the caller has called, he will run. He will be aggressive towards Leo.
1: The 11-year-old will be aggressive towards Leo.
0: That's affirmative, sir. He is hitting and breaking stuff.
1: Just 6-4
0: 64-10-4.

0: Units responding to Susan Drive. Caller advised, son is possibly in the kitchen. Unknown weapons. He is picking up everything at this point and throwing at people, possibly bipolar.
1: Careful.

0: Adams 634 Raleigh 1061. Motorcycle heading eastbound. Catfish trying to close distance. High rate of speed.
1: 10-4, you're sending eastbound from Catfish.
0: Never.
2: 4834, I'm 17 to you from New Kearns, advise 21K.
0: He's probably going to lose on that bypass, I don't know which way he's going to go.
2: Yeah, we're all still responding to 18 to you, bud.
0: Four bike, light in color, no occupant, I mean, no passengers.
3: 22-25, you 10-2.
2: Porterelli, can you advise Havelock Civic unit that could possibly help out?
4: 10-2.

0: 622 to 634, is the motorcycle yielding?
1: Sir, I'm still trying to close distance.
0: Three four, where are you at now?
1: Heading to 5,000.
0: Just got to the city.
2: 635, what color is the motorcycle?
1: It's a lighter in color. I believe they were wearing a white jacket.
0: Fort Riley, if you haven't already, you can also notify A. He's probably going to go to Carteret for something like that.
2: 10-4.
3: 6-4, 21 and 22, I'm saying.
4: 10-4, 1902.
0: 622 to 634, can you still see the motorcycle? And I will 1022, attempting to stop the motorcycle.
2: 10-4, 1022. 10-4, I'm notified. I was also notified.
0: 640, direct.

0: 21 Texas, check on welfare, 1006 Old Cherry Point Road, room 316. Caller is wanting her son checked on, Marine Pierce. Guys, earlier today, he told her that a Mexican was trying to break into her room. He was supposed to contact her back, and he hasn't yet. Last spoke to him around 9 a.m.
1: Temple, is that the individual they just dealt with out there?
0: 10-4, sir.
1: Temple.
2: Washington County caller, 1082, US 64 westbound at exit 5545.

0: Go ahead.
1: Twenty-five attached to Susan Drive traffic. Caller just called back and advised that the son has her 17-month-old daughter, not hurting her, but he's holding her down and won't let the mom take her from him.
0: 10-4, 10-18.
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0: We got anybody near the office that can help with a IVP or as a NAG officer?
1: 22 advised that you could go ahead.
0: 22, you got
2: 10-4. So I'll give you 21.
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0: Robert King Lincoln 3975, Robert King Lincoln 3975. We're in the closed portion of the service road off of Airport Road on the 70 westbound side.
1: Oh.
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1: Yeah, beginning mileage.
0: 147338, repeating 147338.
1: 147338 at 1950. Craven to 124.
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1: 6-4.
3: I'm going to be 17 or 25. You can notify the hospital that are 10 minutes ETA. Possibly combative, who knows?
1: 10-4, possibly combative, 1950.

10-4, same occurred on NC-903 near Stokes Elementary School Road. Subjects were standing by in the PBA of the Country Mart and a Nissan Altima. Okay.

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